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8: Hello， 大家好，我系佘诗曼。由细到大都系喺香港成长生活，对呢个地方都有一种特别嘅感情。有时候离开香港去第度做嘢，都会好挂住香港嘅家人同埋朋友，仲有一直支持我嘅你哋。星期一至五下昼一点到三点，香港电台第二台，李志刚、超 B、阿土 ，Made in Hong Kong。

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